There's a story I would tell about a brave young Indian you should remember well. From the land of the Pima Indian, a proud and noble band who farmed the Phoenix Valley in Arizona land. Down their ditches a thousand years, the waters grew Ira's people's crops, till the white man stole their water rights and the sparkling water stopped. Now Ira's folks were hungry and their land grew crops of weeds. When war came, Ira volunteered and forgot the white man's greed.

Ojima Hill, 250 men, but only 27 lived to walk back down again. And when the fight was over and Old Glory raised among the men who held

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He was wine and speeched an honor. Everybody shook his hand. But he was just a Pima Indian. No water, no home, no chance. At home, nobody cared what Ira done. And when did the Indians dance?

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Jail was often his home. They let him raise the flag and lower it like you'd throw a dog a bone. He died drunk early one morning, alone in the land he fought to save. 2 inches of water in a lonely ditch was a grave for Ira.

haze, but his land is just as dry, and his ghost is lying thirsty in the ditch where Ara died.

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Now here I am a thousand stones away

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Cause the light came on when I heard that song, and I want you to sing it again.

She promised to meet at Adams this spring. He promised her money and many fine things. She met him as promised, they went for a ride. And then that villain choked her.

searched all around. They found her poor body tossed up on the rocks. They thought that George Luther had killed only Weiss. They found him and took him to see old me Weiss. He lifted the hair out of poor old me's eyes. They took him to court, but no one could say